music starts now. Keep it locked to Golden Oldies Radio for 60 minutes of classic hits. Let the memories play.

0: you, and when you feel blue, she knows her place. Right beside you. Right beside you. And I wanna know, what makes man stop tiring?
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4: I'm trying to reach Flight Commander P.R. Johnson on Mars Flight 247.

These have been facts about the greatest human to ever live in the history of mankind. If you put your ear next to a seashell, you hear the ocean. If you put your ear next to Chuck Norris's boot, you hear the opening riff of the Scorpions, rock you like a hurricane.

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1: 300 years ago, it was written that a great hero would protect our world. 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
1: This is Martha Reeves, and I'm excited. Thank you for everything you've done. Thank you for all your love. God bless you.

0: graag uw aandacht voor het volgende. Luisteren naar dit programma is voor eigen risico. U bent dus gewaarschuwd.
1: It was loud. It was rebellious.
2: He's possibly the most famous broadcaster ever.
3: 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Who plays what he wants to play.
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5: 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He's coming through the doors.
6: 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He didn't even open them!
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0: 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Luisteren naar dit programma is voor eigen risico. 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
1: It was loud. It was rebellious.
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3: 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Who plays what he wants to play.
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5: Look, everyone. He's coming through the doors.
6: Brilliant! He didn't even open them!
5: He's here!

So much for those kind words, Wim Van Egmond. I'm just keeping your feet on the ground and letting your memory soar through the golden sounds of radio's finest days. Keep listening, because the hits just keep on coming on Golden Oldies Radio.

In 1965, Vietnam seemed like just another foreign war. But it wasn't. It was different in many ways, and so were those who did the fighting. In World War II, the average age of the combat soldier was 26.

end in sight. Fundamental movement. So when it's black, this insomniac, take an original tack. Keep the beast in my nature under ceaseless attack. I get no sleep. I can't get no sleep.